distinguishing yourself, the unique things about you. You know what I'm saying? Not to blend in, not the common denominators. I don't think that's what it's about. It's about expressing it, the unique qualities of what you are and who you are. That's what makes a person dope. When you come across them, you be like, damn, you know, this is a different frequency. And that's how you kind of know they're being honest, because everybody's different.

pushing yourself, the unique things about you. You know what I'm saying? Not to blend in, not the common denominators. I don't think that's what it's about. It's about express.

musically from Kopa, Slovenia. Right now I'm got man like BS Killer, Ego Trip. This is Ken Booth.

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Now on your one away style. Now big up, Total Destruction song with my brethren Bass Killer Scene. I'm on Brother Culture, the original Rasta Youth, say so. Anytime we come, we bless up them man, yeah. Scene, Total Destruction, live in Slovenia. Special request on the Pablo the man. And the original digital rocker, set it up proper. Come down, selector. What I got is gonna play about to lead the way. Song called Total Destruction. I'm on Brother Culture, scene. Now on your one-away style. Easy Bass Killer. What me tell them?

I'm talking about copper. You don't know, you know. Freedom Fighter, Total Destruction, Jacqueline Columbastic. You don't know where they are, you know. Play music, Jenny, with no plastic, you know. Saying, kick it, make us start it, you know. As we enter,

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